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A fine tin roof and real wooden floor below. 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

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Does she have the kind of smile that can make me walk a mile? 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